0: Headshot.
1: Frank, Frank.
0: Sit down.
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0: Pass out.
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0: Wake up.
1: Frank, Frank.
0: Fade it.
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0: Radio.
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2: 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We want to be free to do what we want to do. And we want to get loaded. And we want to have a good time. And that's what we're going to do.
3: Well, wait, baby, let's go.
2: 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We're going to have a party.

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3: You're crazy.
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1: The Alternative.

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Book in case. 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

0: This is the greatest and best song in the world. Tribute. Long time ago, me and my brother Kyle here, we was hitchhiking down a long and lonesome road. 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

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So then they said, oh, so that means you gonna switch it on them. I said, yeah, flip mode. Flip mode is the greatest. You know, and as a shorty, I was always told that if I ain't gonna be part of the greatest, I gotta be the greatest myself.